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Yeah, he's right. Give it to him. Bring that light. And it doesn't matter about some style, whether it's bebop or a flatted fifth chord or a guitar. I don't have a double bass on this.

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Yeah, he's right. Give it to him. Bring that light. And it doesn't matter about some style, whether it's bebop or a flatted fifth chord or a guitar. I don't have a double bass, there's no piano player.

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Only house music. Just for you. Just for you. Just for you. Just for you.

0: what's up, y'all? 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

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Only house music. Just for you. Just for you. Just for you. Just for you.

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That's when I knew that your heart was scarring. 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This ain't Gucci, this is Prada, darling. 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

0: 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Não percas a linha da Horizonte. Yeah. What's up? Yeah. 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